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KR Gold remembers.

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4: 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A trailer from a movie released in the 70s, nostalgic for the 60s. 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

0: You know, there are a lot of things in this life that I have, at one time or another, toyed with being. When I was a kid, I was and still am fascinated by trains. I thought I might want to be a railroad engineer. I thought at one time I might want to be, I don't know, an astronaut. What kid raised in the 60s didn't want to be an astronaut? But one thing I never actually considered being was your woman. That's a bit of a stretch. If I were your woman, Gladys Knight and the Pips on Saving the 70s with Mike Walker. Here's one so old that apparently rent was low in L.A. when it was released. I Am, I Said, Neil Diamond on Saving the 70s.
1: L.A. is fine, the sun shines most of the time, and the feeling is laid back.

Yeah, nobody's eating Rice Krispies. That gentle snap, crackle, and pop is the sound of 40-plus-year-old vinyl. David Ruffin, Walk Away From Love on Saving the 70s.

0: Saving the 70s, Billy Joel, the title track from the album The Stranger, along with Make Me Smile Chicago from Chicago 2. I'm Mike Walker, and if you're not having fun yet, you're just not trying. Hang on for more great tunes ahead on Saving the 70s.
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6: When was the last time you stood up and applauded a movie? 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
7: I thought you walked tall! 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
1: Saving the 70s.
0: That has to be one of the most boring trailers ever for a film that was actually pretty exciting. The 1973 trailer for Walking Tall. I'm Mike, and this is Saving the 70s.
10: It's

0: is uneasy.
1: From the movie Nashville, Keith Carradine. He's easy. He's a man. Of course he's easy. Here's Kiss now on Saving Them 70s.
2: So let's

Magnet and He Am Steel Walter Egan and Saving the 70s. These days when I hear that song, I think of the movie Boogie Nights from 1998 because that song was featured on the soundtrack. Burt Reynolds deserved an Oscar. What an amazing soundtrack. Lou Rawls, you'll never find another voice like his.

0: That's one of those songs when it's on, I just crank up the radio, man. I got to hear every note. That's Lou Rawls, of course. You'll Never Find Another Love Like Mine, along with Magnet and Steel from Walter Egan. My name's Mike Walker. This is Saving the 70s, and there's more on the way. You hang on.
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1: He's the man who never had a chance until now. Rocky. His whole life was a million to one shot. His name is Sylvester Stallone, but you will always remember him as Rocky.
2: For 1976, the original theatrical trailer for Rocky, and here's the theme song from Bill Conti on Saving the 70s.

these years later, I still shake my head when I hear that song. There are lots of cheating songs in pop music, and particularly in country music, which usually run along the lines of, "Honey, I'm so very sorry. I made a horrible mistake. Please forgive me. You're the only one." This one, on the other hand, says basically, "Honey, I cheated. I liked it. And I'd like your permission to continue." That takes nerve. Mary McGregor on Saving the Set.

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2: Hi there, fun seekers. There's no one home at the moment, but they've been saying that about me for years. At the sound of the tone, leave a message. But watch out. Last clown who did that got caught in the machine and beeped himself to death. Ah, all over the yard. Ah, it was horrible.

Good day and welcome along. Supersonic 70s and a Yacht Rock Special number 3. It's a while since we've done one of these, so I thought I'd give you this. I'm on with Grand Funk Railroad and a number originally done by Soul Brother 6, Some Kind of Wonderful. And then second up, Robert Palmer and a number written by the great but late Andy Fraser of Free and Every Kind of People. So Yacht Rock, what's it all about? Well, it's a bit like soft rock, era of sort of 75 to 84, drinking champagne on a Sunseeker yacht, or of course other yachts are available. So you're going to hear from Jim Capaldi and Steeler's Wheel and Stiff and the Tears, Commodores and 10cc and Earth, Wind and Fire and Alessi Brothers, Kenny Loggins and Bread if we can get them all in. There's two Bonnie Eagles along the way, and remembering Tom Petty for Tony Barth. An interview with one of the greats when it comes to yacht rock, John Falcoli of England Dan and John Falcoli. And if you want to get in touch, please do so. Anything to do with the 70s, this just happened to be a special this week. Chunky Jeff is the email, chunkygeoff@gmail.com. Right, this is a great song. I haven't played it in a long time, from Stephen Bishop.

0: So a big hi to Wayne and Joan and Rockin' Ron Sedaly, LV Classic Rock and Dennis Mitchell, Crazy Jan, the Rockin' Comedy Show. And you know, sometimes a drummer just comes out from behind those drums. This guy was in Traffic, along with Steve Winwood, Chris Wood, and Dave Mason. His name, Jim Capaldi, took a song written by Bordello Bryant. What about that for a name? Originally done by the Everly Brothers. This is Jim Capaldi, Love Hurts.
1: Love.

Now stand by, Sid, because I'm going to be throwing that CD, a scratchy 45. Love it there. Stuck in the middle with you, Steelers Wheel. Joe Egan and Jerry Rafferty. That has seen better days. So hang on a second while I just whang that across there. All right. Now, remembering the passing 2 years ago, Tony Barth wants to say this, for, and we can fit it in to Yacht Rock very, very easily. Taken from an album, Damn the Torpedoes, from 1979. I thought I'd give you this one, Tony, because I know you're a huge fan of Tom Petty and the Heartbreakers here. And the track is the wonderful... It is called, I love it, Even the Losers. Nearly got it wrong there.

0: gone but never forgotten. Even the Losers. From that wonderful album in 1979, Down the Torpedoes. Especially for you, Tony. Hope you liked it. Right, quiz time.
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0: A few people to say hi to. Radio Calderdale, the wonderful hospital radio station. Russell and Rachel there. Big FM, Richie Sparks there in Spain. John at Atlantis. Now, because Tony Barth listens via Atlantis, great to see you back, John. Petra and Eric connected with RTI. From Europe to the rest of the world. Love it. From the heart of Europe. David Mason and RNI, the pirate radio station. Hi to you, David. Right, three questions for you. Question number one, all about yacht rock. Michael McDonald was in two groups. Name them. Michael McDonald was in two groups. Name them. Question number two, who was the lead singer for Steeler's Wheel? And question number three, what is England Dan's real name? As in England Dan and John Falcone. England Dan's real name. Answers in 30 minutes. This is Sniff and His Tears. And Driver's Seat. What a good record this is. Love it. On Supersonic 70s.

0: Sniff of the Tears and Driver's Seat playing on Yacht Rock Special number 3. Hi to Crazy Jay and the Rocking Comedy Show, and where everybody goes to rock in Vegas. 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
1: Jeff Dorsett, 1970s. Let's take two.
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0: Right, this is a spot in the show where we give you two by a same artist or two that are connected in some way. This particular week, recommended by Miss Croatia, who wanted to go down this route. Patricia, she wanted two by the Eagles. So we're going to give you two here. And if you want them next week, two by anything. Could be a lead singer who was originally in a band. You know, any way, which way you want to do it, as long as there's some kind of connection. The email, chunkyjeff, chunkygeoff@gmail.com. Right, cool sounds by the Eagles on the Yacht Rock Special.

to for this week's Yacht Rock Special. Special 3 that we've done since we've been doing Supersonic 70s. First up then, The Best of My Love, written by Don Henley along with J.D. Souther from 1974. And I Can't Tell You Why, written by Don Henley, Glenn Frey and Timmy B. Smith, who was recruited from the Poco Band to play bass and also songwriting there. So two from, and if you want to get two from next week, all you've got to do, get on that email, chunkygeoff, chunkygeoff@gmail.com. That came from 79, and so did this.

Some of the greatest soft rock or yacht rock tracks of all time. Going with ELO there. Another one of those Jeff Lynne songs. Imagine there, the Theatre of Dreams there. You're out there on this yacht and you're drinking champagne, Moët Chandon. Other champagnes are, of course, available. And you're enjoying songs like this.

0: again.
1: Wonderful songs of David Gates there. Bread, Everything I Own. Hi to Michael Rouse at East FM in New Zealand. Bit of thunder from down under there. Who else have we got here? We are going Stanny as well, and Jason Scott and Terry and Roz. Matt Eisman out there in Australia, and Tony and Bev as well. Well, let's give you the answer to the quiz. Hopefully you've got 3 out of 3 all about Yacht Rock and the special that we've been doing here. Question number one, Michael McDonald was in 2 groups. Which groups was he in? I bet you got the Doobie Brothers, but did you know he was also in Steely Dan? Well, you needed both of those to get a point. Who was the lead singer for Steeler's Wheel? Well, we played them a little earlier, didn't we? Stuck in the Middle with You, and by golly, that track was stuck. Jerry Rafferty went along with the lead singer with Steeler's Wheel. And England Dan and John Falcone coming up very, very soon. What's his real name, England Dan? Danny Wayland is the guy's name. Now, that is the toughest of the three. I think we'll give you 6 points if you manage to get all three there. Danny Wayland is England Dan. Jerry Rafferty, lead singer with Steeler's Wheel. And Doobie Brothers and Steely Dan were the groups that Michael McDonald was in. Right, interview time. I mentioned John Falcone. Going to give you a little interview clip here. John Falcone, of course, half of England Dan, and John Falcone going to play one of their biggest songs. But he did a lot of work in Portsmouth in the 70s, playing with a lot of people. Here's JFC.
2: Tell us, John, what do you remember most favourably in that period, 76 to 79, as part of such a successful duo? I mean, England Dan and John Falcone were born for soft rock. I mean, it was just absolutely terrific during that period and so successful. But give us some of the names that you actually worked with in that period, or people who toured with you. What's your fondest memories, John?
3: You know, I tell you, we had so many groups that we played with. We played with Chicago and Brad and Carol King and Seals and Cross. I mean, we opened with all these groups. One of my favorite ones was we actually, there was a group called Dan Hicks and the Hot Licks, and they canceled out 2 shows on a guy that we ended up replacing them on. And the guy's name was Elton John.
2: Really? Wow.
3: And Elton took us, he liked us so much, because again, it was only 2 of us, we only played 2 acoustic guitars.
2: Sure.
3: And he took us to England for a month with him in 1971, in November. So we've been to Portsmouth.
2: Oh.

typifying yacht rock. England Down and John Paul Coley, and a number written by Todd Rundgren along with John Paul Coley. Love is the Answer. Playing on Supersonic 70s. Don't forget, always look forward to hearing from you on the email, chunkyjeff@gmail.com. Hi to Andy Olsen, good friend of mine on Radio Free Phoenix. And there's another pair. What about the Alessi brothers?

0: big hi to Gary McNeice and the legendary KYA radio, cult radio down there, David Farrell Jackson in San Francisco. Mika at Hawaiian Pacific Radio, hi to you. Hope things are very good for you. Marcy Roja in New Zealand as well. And Rockin' Ron Sedaly, hi to you, Rockin' Ron. And Brian Campbell, hope things are good. That's about where we've got to leave it. One track left to play. Going to go out with an absolute gem, which typifies yacht rock. And don't forget, keep the request coming in. Chunky Jeff, CHUNKYGEOFF at gmail.com. Going back to normal next week, but I hope you enjoyed the special on Yacht Rock. Here we go. What champagne were you drinking? Let me know. Other champagnes, of course, are available at any time, and other wines are available that you could go for. But let me know. And what yacht were you actually on at this particular time listening to the music? Right, go with this.
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3: 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Competing for the title of the world's wackiest racer. That mean machine with those double-dealing do-batters, Dick Dastardly and his sidekick, Muttley.
2: 1968.
4: When the decisions of one man can affect the future of your family for generations to come, what kind of a man do you want making those decisions? 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Nixon's the one.
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7: Welcome. A year in the life of man.

Well done on choosing to stay around and catch the time capsule today. Let me tell you that you have dropped into one of our twice-a-day time capsule shows. I'm Frankie Harrison, and you can catch me or one of the other presenters on the ever-growing list of time capsule presenters every single day here. We all have our favorite years for music. If 1981 is one of yours, you are in luck today. Okay, let's check out a couple of the events from 1981 right now. In France, socialist François Mitterrand becomes president, and the Israeli Air Force destroys Iraq's Ozarak nuclear reactor. This would have been coming out of your radio many times back in 1981.

This is where it all began. In August 1980, thousands of shipyard workers in the northern city of Gdansk demanded a pay increase. The government refused, so the yard was occupied and a strike began. Solidarity was born. Now the troops have done what Lech Wałęsa always feared. For him and for hundreds of thousands of free trade unionists, the dream of a non-violent revolution seems to be over. The armoured personnel carriers were on the streets of Warsaw before dawn. The Poles woke up to find scores of them parked at major crossroads in a massive show of military strength. Soldiers, militia and police were everywhere. The martial law imposed by the new Military Council for National Salvation has been backed up by the threat of the death penalty for those found breaking the new regulations, regulations that forbid demonstrations and union activity. The patrols were stopping people in cars and those on foot, demanding papers, identification. The soldiers were armed with automatic weapons. They ringed Poland cities, hemming in as many as possible protesters. But most of Solidarity's leaders and the former party leader, Edward Gierek, had already been interned. Solidarity's offices all over the country were under guard. The television station was an early target. Many of the staff have already been dismissed. Refusing orders, it was said, was a military offence.

The 60s, the 70s, and the early 80s, that is our territory, music-wise, on the Time Capsule. This time around, I'm your host Frankie Harrison on a trip into the early years of the 80s. It's 1981 for this hour. The year when Ronald Reagan becomes the 40th president of the United States and a million Solidarity members go on strike in Poland. Let's check out more from 1981. 10 IRA prisoners die as a result of months of hunger strikes at the Mays Prison in Northern Ireland. And in the U.S., Major League Baseball resumes after a player's strike. You would certainly have heard this on the car radio in your Ford Escort in 1981.

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0: drifter, looking for something.
1: Tell me something, Nick. Just a question. What would you pay a guy?
2: $8, room, board, and you say you like my wife's cooking.
1: Your wife, huh?
0: A woman, ready for anything. Two people in love.
3: It's just us. I'm tired of what's right and wrong.
1: Hang people for that, Cora. Look back. What? Don't look back. It's a cop.
3: Oh, God.
0: Jack Nicholson. Jessica Lange. In the motion picture that Playboy magazine calls hotter than any uncurbed passion since Last Tango in Paris. The postman always rings twice.
3: All right, come on. Come on.
4: 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Here on the Time Capsule, the year is 1981.

0: Okay, just take a moment to think about this. There are 365 days in a year, and each day has two time capsules with different years. I calculate that makes 730 editions of the time capsule every year. One thing is pretty certain, you are getting a great history lesson music-wise on the 60s, 70s, and 80s. It's time to get back to more from our featured year of 1981 right now. Pope John Paul II is shot and nearly killed by a Turkish gunman. And the first 24-hour video music channel MTV, Music Television, is launched.
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0: The Time Capsule. It's 1981.
1: Superman 2. The adventure continues with the three villains from Krypton. Each one with the same powers as Superman. Each one dedicated to violence against mankind.
2: Think of it. Three supervillains.
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1: The adventure continues in Paris with Lois Lane. If you've only seen the first part, you haven't seen the best part. The adventure continues in Superman 2.

0: so another time capsule goes in the completed box. I'm Frankie Harrison, thanks for listening, and today, don't forget, you can catch the time capsule twice a day. I hope you'll join us again as soon as we unlock another time capsule. Right now, we'll be back to the music in a minute.
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0: 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It's you, the music, and E.K.R. 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
2: 1966.
3: Holy grand larceny. 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
4: 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Commissioner Gordon has a preview of ABC's new shows in his office right now. 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

ticket, please. Lord have mercy, everybody's here. Hey, what's going on, man? Yeah, she's at home. Yeah, she's at home.

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You wake up every morning, go to school every day, spend your nights on the corner,

Though she begged me to stay, I was sure I was right. And you know something funny? I forgot that boy right away.

Hi, this is Peter Sommer. I'm the new guy on the time capsule team here at eCower Gold. 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
1: And now, the greatest memories of all time with Paul Graham. The greatest.

Hello there, groovers and movers. Welcome into today's edition of the show. Welcome in. Oh yeah, we've got some good stuff today, I can tell you. We have the Hollies, yes, the Move as well. We might have some Roy Orbison if we've got time for Roy today. Some Georgie Fame and the Blue Flames and the Bee Gees as well. And also the Beatles, as ever, as we do on every show we do. Welcome in, as we say. We're going to kick things off, I think, down by the church. From the underworld, yeah. No, I said underworld, dear, yes. The Herd from 1967 with a very young Peter Frampton. But it was a big hit that year.

0: Roy Orbison. I didn't say we might not have time for him, but I thought, no, we'll play it early. We'll get it in at the start, and we did. Only the Lonely from 1960 and 1967 for the Bee Gees, and the New York mining disaster, 1941, but it's from 1967. Yes, it was indeed. And we kicked things off with The Herd, of course, and from the Underworld.
1: Good time only! Go, go! Charge!
0: 1967! Here's Lulu right now!

0: see you, Georgie. All the best, mate. Great stuff. In the meantime, 1965 there for Georgie Fame and the good old Blue Flames. Yes, indeed. And they were doing well then, weren't they, that year? That was, that was sort of reaching the peak. They were indeed. It was yet to have, though, a really big hit in 66, the following year with Getaway. Oh, yes, in the summer of 1966. The boat that I row as well. Is she still rowing it? Lulu from 1967.
1: 1964.
0: Now here's a tune from when the Eurovision Song Contest was pretty good. The winner of 1964, and it came from Italy.

0: Yes, it was the winner of 1964's Eurovision Song Contest. Gigliola Cinquete, No No Letà, was the name of the song. And, of course, in those days, the winner of the Eurovision Song Contest usually had a hit around Europe with the song. Not so much these days, but it was then. And that was a huge hit in the British chart in around that time, in the sort of spring of 1964. There, indeed, it was. Well, yeah, I think we're back in just a moment or two with, yes, Country Joe and the Fish, Country Joe McDonald. Yes, not much of a singles band. They didn't really release many singles. One or two. We're going to play one of them when we come back in a moment.
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goes the Hollies there. 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I can't let go. 1966. I can't let go. They keep repeating it. No, good stuff too, wasn't it? Big hit for them that time around. Radio Rock, go, go! And just before that, Country Joe and the Fish, Sweet Martha Lorraine from 67. 1962. Here's Victor Moan with a bit of swing.

Meg DeMille, Is You or Is You Ain't My Baby. You thought they'd speak proper English, wouldn't you? Which would be a somewhat different title if it was. But nevertheless, a good swing tune there from the album My Baby Loves to Swing from about 1962 for Vic Damone. Well, we are, yes. Put the teeth back in. We're at the halfway point on the programme. Stop laughing over there, please. And we have, of course, the Beatles coming up, but the archive commercial is next.

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That's our Beatles twin spin today. We Can Work It Out from 1965. And the great George Harrison song from 69, of course. And Something, which was in the charts, of course, at the same time.

Yeah, The Doors and Hello, I Love You. From 1968, a hit both sides of the Atlantic for The Doors. A bit of a groovy tune, I think, too. Now then, we're coming back in just a moment, I think, with... Let me have a look. What we got here? Oh, yes, we've got The Move from 1967. When we come back...

0: he is. Shut the door, please. I don't want that rain coming in. There we go. The Cascades there from 1963. And that Rhythm of the Rain. Yes, quite a hit for them. And also in there, we had the good old Move there, The Night of Fear. They also did I Can Hear the Grass Grow, didn't they, 1967? That was a hit, though. Before I Can Hear the Grass Grow, Night of Fear from the early part, I seem to recall, of 1967.
1: 1964.
0: Sorry about the pause there. I had to check my notes.

0: Girls, and one from 1963 there, You Lost the Sweetest Boy. And yeah, of course, she has a big hit the following year, My Guy, in 1964. That was just before she had that one in the charts, My Guy. You've Lost the Sweetest Boy.
1: 1968.
0: Here's a Flirtations.

Flirtations. And that's the name of that one, Someone Out There. 1968 there for them. And there you go, folks. That's it for today's edition of the show. We're back tomorrow, but do check the website of this particular radio station to see when we are on with you again. We're going to leave you with the Fifth Dimension. See you soon.

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1: Good night, you moonlight ladies. Rock-a-bye, sweet baby Jane.
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0: Is this on?
1: How's it go?
0: Down, down, down. Okay, after four.

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I was so ragged that folks used to call me Patches. Papa used to tease me about it, cause deep down inside he was hurt cause he'd done all he could. My papa was a great old man. I can see him with a shovel in his hand. See, education he never had.

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And you know, mama knew what I was going through.

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1: Time capsule.
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4: 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A year in the life of man.
1: Time capsule.

0: The year is 1985, and I'm Will Montana on the Time Capsule. On your TV in the UK this year, you might have watched The Sweeney, The Good Life or Fawlty Towers, and in America, you might have been watching Sanford and Son, Kojak, or maybe Policewoman. And there was always time for music in the compact cassette was king. But only for a short time, as the CD was making massive strides and would soon become the way that most of us bought our music. CD or cassette? Whichever you were into, you may have had this in your collection of new songs in 1985. It's Will Montana here on the Time Capsule, and we are sharing the music and the events of 1985.
1: 1985. They hunted him down.
2: You know, Colonel, we went to a lot of trouble to find you.
1: They murdered his friends. And they took the only thing he would kill for.
3: If he wants your kid back, then you gotta cooperate. Right?
4: Wrong.
1: Now, somewhere, somehow, someone's gonna pay.
5: What are you doing?
6: Helping you get her back.
5: Remember, Sally, when I promised to kill you last?
7: That's what Major did!
5: I lied.

0: If it's a mission no man can survive, he's the man for the job. Arnold Schwarzenegger, Commando.
1: It's a party.
2: 1985.

0: And now, a look back at 1985.
1: Why don't you just go home?
2: I've been asking myself that one all night long.
1: So what happened? Why can't you?
2: I met this girl tonight, okay, in a coffee shop.
3: I feel like something incredible is really going to happen here.
2: So when I got home, I gave her a call. On the cab on the way down here, all my money flew out the window. I didn't really get along with her that well, so I left.
4: Gigi!
2: So I haven't got enough money to get home until I meet this bartender who wanted to lend me the money.
5: That's all right. That's all right. Get it. It's all right.
6: Oh, boy.
2: Hi.
5: So I march right in there to apologize.
2: Come on!
5: But she'd already killed herself. I was too late.
2: Oh, wow.
5: They're all trying to kill me. I mean, I just wanted to leave. You know, my apartment, maybe meet a nice girl. And now I've got to die for it, you know?
2: What do you want from me? What have I done? I'm just a word processor, damn it.
7: Is that all that is?
8: After Hours, when anything can happen, and usually does.
2: Is that unbelievable or what?

It's Will Montana here on The Time Capsule, and we are sharing the music and the events of 1985. And in the news in 1985, British scientists discover a hole in the Earth's ozone layer, and the Live Aid pop concerts around the world raise over 50 million pounds for famine relief in Ethiopia. Meanwhile, in the music world in 1985, Britain's biggest selling single was Jennifer Rush with The Power of Love, and George Michael had the biggest selling single in the USA with Careless Whisper. You would have heard those two, and probably this coming out of your radio in 1985.

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5: Welcome!
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0: It is now 7:06. You have exactly 8 hours and 54 minutes to ponder the error of your ways. Any questions?
1: Yeah. Does Barry Manilow know that you raid his wardrobe?
2: A brain, a beauty, a jock, a rebel, and a recluse.
3: I can't believe this is really happening to me.
2: Before this day is over, they'll break the rules.
4: Chicks cannot hold a smoke. That's what it is.
2: Bare their souls.
3: I'm a nymphomaniac.
1: Are your parents aware of this?
2: Take some chances.
5: Being bad feels pretty good, huh?
2: And touch each other in a way they never dreamed possible.
1: Why'd you do that?
3: Because I knew you wouldn't. Oh.
2: The Breakfast Club. They only met once.
3: I don't want to be alone anymore.
1: You don't have to be.
2: But it changed their lives forever.
1: I mean, I consider you guys my friends. I'm not wrong, am I?
2: Universal Pictures presents Emilio Estevez, Paul Gleason, Anthony Michael Hall, Judd Nelson, Molly Ringwald, and Ally Sheedy in a John Hughes film.
3: Why are you being so nice to me? Because you're letting me.
2: The Breakfast Club.

Well, it's 1985, and if you headed to the cinema, you might have been going to watch one of these movie blockbusters of the year of 1985. Back to the Future, Out of Africa, and Mad Max, Beyond Thunderdome. I'm Will Montana, and I saw them all back there in 1985. On the way to the cinema to see one of those blockbuster movies in 1985, you just may have heard this coming out of your car radio.

0: 35-year-old rock superstar Bruce Springsteen was married by candlelight early this morning. His bride, 25-year-old television actress Julianne Phillips. The wedding party gathered with family and friends at midnight for the quiet private ceremony at a Catholic church in the suburbs of Portland, Oregon.
1: They wanted a church wedding along with all the goodies. She had a beautiful wedding gown, and Bruce had his tux on, and we had the family there and immediate friends. They wanted it quiet. And as Bruce said, you know, I have so much of this in my life. He said, I want something I can remember in the way of a church wedding. And they had it.
0: Springsteen and Phillips were originally planning to get married on Wednesday, but he was so afraid it was going to turn into a media circus, they moved up the date. Hello, everyone. I'm Rob Weller.
2: And I'm Mary Hart.

Okay, another time capsule gets packed away in the completed box. Thanks for being there to listen in today. I'm Will Montana, and I'll be back soon on another episode of The Time Capsule. But for now, it's time to get back to the best music around, and another hour of great music is only a couple of minutes away.

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2: Hi there, fun seekers. There's no one home at the moment, but they've been saying that about me for years. At the sound of the tone, leave a message. But watch out. Last clown who did that got caught in the machine and beeped himself to death. Ah, all over the yard. Ah, it was horrible.

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2: Now, here comes the music.

And the theme tune says, it's the Revival Show. Wonderful to have your company for today. And in case you are a brand new listener, it's my task each week to walk through my record collection of the 1960s and the 70s. And some great little hits and gems just for you. My name's Kenny Tosh. What's yours? A great one from the 1960s. In fact, the guys are still around in one form or another. One of us out of the Tremolos. And here comes my baby. So pardon the pun. Here come the oldies.

I can hear music, and so say the Beach Boys. I was just having a little look around my dungeon the other day, came across an album which was called The Beach Boys Best Of Volume 2 that I bought back in the 1960s with my hard-earned paper-round money. And you know what? Still half-decent, Nick. It's one of those things, you know, when you've spent 3 or 4 weeks' wages from your paper-round, sometimes hard to just get rid of the old originals, isn't it?

Well, from memory, that was a wonderful long hot summer as well, 1975. Oops, better not say how long ago that was. Good one, Van McCoy, along with the Soul City Symphony, and one called The Hustle. There's even an instructional video on YouTube on how to do the hustle. Anyway, here's one from 1973, a one-hit wonder from the group New York.

Well, just as I opened the program with the tremolos today, I did say the tremolos were around in one form or another, as two of those guys, that's the Four Tops, mostly around the Canary Islands, I will happen to say. I have actually seen two or three versions of the guys. But from the 60s, it is indeed the Four Tops who are standing in the shadows of love.

back in the day, 1970, I was in the record shop preparing to buy In the Summertime with Mungo Jerry. But that particular single was actually an EP, which was a picture sleeve. Maybe I should have invested in it, but I'm afraid the pocket money that week was a bit light, and I'm afraid the Mungo Jerry 45 was 9 shillings. All I had was 8 and 6, and that was the record I plumped for in the charts that day. Neanderthal Man, Hot Legs, and of course, later to become 10cc.

0: Billy Ocean. I do think it's one of Billy's lesser played tunes, and this one called LOD, Love on Delivery. Here's Cliff Richards with the Rolling Stones composition, Blue Turns to Grey.
1: Well,

That indeed was their follow-up to their number one single back in 1972, which indeed was Son of My Father. There's Chicory Tip, the one called Good Grief Christina. I'll tell you what about this one from the 1960s? The pirate radio stations played this really, really heavily from a group who were called Pinkerton's Assorted Colours.

0: Pinkerton's Assorted Colours, a tune called Mirror, Mirror. I was going through some old stuff, as I was just mentioning earlier, down in the dungeon. I came across this.
1: Look what's new in that famous window to watch.
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0: Goodness, look at those prices. A suit for just 10, 19 and 6. That's just under £11.

They do say hindsight's a wonderful thing, isn't it just? I wish I had kept my original EP in half-decent condition, worth a few bob these days. The Governors, who else, and All My Lovin'. Remember, if you want to get in touch with the programme, all you have to do is pop along and check out my website, which is revivalshow.co.uk. Details, of course, how you can email, and also some great offshore radio memories are there as well. Taking you back to the 1970s, a little tune about their hometown. I can Tina Turner.

0: a second Tina Turner, and a song about their hometown, Nutbush in Tennessee. In fact, Nutbush City Limits. I know Tina on a couple of her compilations of her greatest hits do contain a live version of that too.
1: 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He's the deal.

It's Judy Jakes and the little girl in me. Judy actually is one of my friends on Facebook, and keeps on popping to say hi, every now and again. These are the small faces having a lazy Sunday.

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The last copy I saw of that for sale was fetching around £75. Raymond Froggatt's actually with his group who called themselves Monopoly, and we're all going to the seaside.

always think the Beatles version, in my mind, was just slightly better. One of the tunes that they gave away, in fact, to Cliff Bennett and the Rebel Rousers, a former Liverpudlian group as well, of course. And Gotta Get You Into My Life. This is Johnny Johnson and the Bandwagon, and Breaking Down the Walls of Heartache.

One to get the feet up in for today, right here on the Revival Show. Great one from Johnny Johnson and the Bandwagon, and Breaking Down the Walls of Heartache. Here's our very own Sir Ivan George Morrison and them, and a little bit of sound advice. Baby, please don't go.

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1: This is your offstage announcer, Gary Owens. Now, ladies and gentlemen, another hour of solid gold with Kenny Tosh. The old gold retold, the hit tracks to bring the memories back, the platters that matter, the pick of the pack on wax and shellac. Or in other words, now back

There's a wonderful colour clip that's doing the rounds, of course, especially on television for the over 40s. Yes, YouTube. Nancy Sinatra, these boots are made for walking. There we go. Hi, welcome back. It's hour number two, Revival Show. My name's Kenny Tosh. What's yours? It's our two-hour weekly look back through the 60s and

You see, the great little hits and gems for you right here on the Revival Show. That's Badfinger and Come and Get It, of course, on the Beatles' ABBA label from 1969. Day by Day was another tune that I must look out for you on my next trip down to the dungeon. Here's David Cassidy and the Partridge Family, Looking Through the Eyes of Love.

Every so often, someone does a little list, and I'm just looking at this one, which I have in front of me today, which in fact is One Hit Wonders that has came back to the charts more than once, in fact. So there we go. One from 1978. It is indeed John Paul Young telling us Love is in the Air. This is Reparata and the Delrons.

It is true, you know, that a piece of music can put you in a certain place in a certain time. For me, that's summer of 1967. We were all awaiting to hear what the fate was going to be of the offshore radio stations whenever the Marine Offences Broadcasting Act was going to be introduced. That's the Beagle Horrocks Orchestra, and one that Radio Caroline was playing very, very heavily. Well, of course, they had to. It was on Major Minor Records. And a tune called Samba Sarva. Here's the association with the weather forecast. They say it's windy.

Now, I don't lie to you, Uncle Kenny. I know you have that album set somewhere in your collection, be it on LP, pre-recorded cassette, 8 tracks, or maybe even downloads. All things must pass. Cracker one. George Harrison asking the question, what is life? Here's one which was around in the summer of 1972. It's a group called Mardi Gras, and through their version of the old Marvin Gaye hit, this is one called Too Busy Thinking About My Baby.

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1: Oh. Alice Cooper, Three Dog Night, Cat Stevens, Wilson Pickett, Harry Chapin, Tommy James and the Shondells, Blue Oyster Cult, Zager and Evans, Hot Chocolate, Creedence Clearwater Revival, James Taylor.
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0: It's you, the music, and EKR Gold, where we have the biggest box of oldies around.

Just chatting about tunes earlier, weren't we? About records that came back to the charts more than once. So there, in fact, was another one from the Supremes, which had made a return, oh goodness, about 10 years later, 1974. Baby Love and the Supremes. Here's one of my favourites of that sort of a psychedelic era. Here's Jim Capaldi, Don Mason and Steve Winwood. Collectively, they call themselves Traffic. This is Paper Sun.

just seems to be very few stations indeed play this stuff these days. Well, except here, of course, on the Revival Show. We do play the best music from two great decades, the 60s and 70s. There goes the traffic, and the one which is called Paper Sun. On the subject of sun...

Some say it was the Quo's psychedelic era from the early 1960s. There they go, say it's Quo, having some ice in the sun. You know, I go through my little box of little hits and gems. This one I found from the 1970s, from Roy Wood. It actually says, a Scottish reggae tune. He's going down the road.

0: thank you.
1: You're very welcome, Roy. There we go, Roy Woods and his top 20 hits of 1974. A rare little thing, just worth a nighting today on the Revival Show. Going down the road.

Well, they do say, of course, it was one of the most iconic album sleeves of the 1970s. I would totally agree with that one. Got the original piece of vinyl somewhere as well. Sir Elton John, and the one called Goodbye Yellow Brick Road. Every so often, a classic comes along, which sounds like this.

0: And some great music it was as well. That's John Miles on a tune which is called Music.
1: Well, dear listener, that's about it for today. So before I fall down the little hole in the middle, I'll just remind you, the Revival Show is compiled, produced, and presented by Kenny Tosh, and without the aid of a safety net. Until next time, I'm Gary Owen saying hello.
0: Gary, thank you very much indeed. Yes, friends and neighbours, I do say to you each week here on The Revival Show, those 2 hours just seem to fly by, but don't they do just that when we're having fun. It is indeed time to go time.

Thank you, girls. Yes, indeed. To get in contact, pop along and check out my website, which is revivalshow.co.uk. Email contact details are there, along with some wonderful offshore radio memories from the 60s and 70s. My name's Kenny Tosh. What's yours? Have a good week. Till next week.

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2: 1968.
4: 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Nixon's the one.
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